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3: Princes Freeway still looking good. Avalon to Werribee for the northbound run to Melbourne if you're headed that way. But some patchy southbound traffic about on the Geelong Ring Road for now, approaching the Hamilton Highway. Great Ocean Road, moving all both ways for its duration. Same story for Port Arlington Road. At Warren Ponds, busy as always for the run both ways, and Colac Road past the shopping centre. Make light work of the heavy loads in the all-new Navara. Get the

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1: 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Enjoy it. 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The end.
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0: and Nick in the morning. 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

0: 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Let's go with a disclaimer. All thanks to your sister, Tracy.
1: In full capitals, Tracy, don't you know it's wrong, underlined, to read other people's diaries because there's no lock on it. Mm. Ever heard of the saying, do unto others as you would have them do to you?
0: Can I, just so I feel empowered, next week, can I read that bit for you?
1: Yes, please. To,
0: you know,
1: absolutely.
0: Yes.
1: No, yes. I would love that.
0: It's me giving Trace a little whack.
1: Yeah, no, that'd be good. Hey, hey, I'd love that. Nah, she, I love my sissy. Morning, she won't be listening.
0: Honour, Trace.
1: April 9, so 1984, my tiny little diary. Here we go. I'm in love with a guy called Lee. It's just unrequited.
0: One
1: that
0: got away.
1: Well, maybe. Dear diary, had art with Lee today.
0: Ooh.
1: He sat near me. I know he likes me. You should have seen a picture of Barbara Streisand I did. Really good. It's riveting stuff. I don't know what we were doing in art. Maybe we were digging out with little tools and

0: Mill and Nick Encore. Here comes more on Bay 93.9. Sunday night with Mill and Nick.
1: Yesterday I got a fantastic voicemail.
2: Yes, you did.
1: From you?
2: Yes. I'll explain what happened. So I did something terrible and you did this to me once and I kept the voicemail and outed you. And I can see it and I know you're about to do the same thing, but I was going into the supermarket and I was busting for the toot and there was some beautiful young gentleman set up with a card table, like out on Bunnings table, selling something, you know, sign up and you know, give us this every month and blah, blah, blah. And I really, they were just really feverish with everyone and I wasn't in the mood for it and I was in a hurry. So I pretend, I called you as I approached the table.
1: Now, I didn't answer.
2: No.
1: And I was tied up doing something.
2: I knew you were in an appointment, which is why I rang you because I was able to then just, I thought I'll just talk to your voice message. So, well.
1: Once I got out of the chiropractor, I copped this.
3: Do you want to try for Friday? Do you want to just ask her right now? Just go around and ask her if she can do Friday.
2: I'm walking past.
3: I don't know, 1 o'clock? 2 o'clock? Yeah. You know what? I just did the worst thing. I just did the Nick O'Reilly. I just walked past two guys standing out the front of Coles trying to sell stuff and I just didn't want to talk to them. Plus, I need to go to the toilet. The end.
1: Now,
3: shocking.
1: No, this is how I get out of it.
2: Yeah, that's how you get out of it.

0: A Mel and Nick encore. Here comes more on Bay 93.9. Sunday night with Mel and Nick.
1: Now, I'm very upset, Nicholas.
2: What's going on?
1: Well, I went down a rabbit hole yesterday. Is that the word? A rabbit hole?
2: I had this confusion the other day. I was saying rabbit warren.
1: No, it's not. It's a hole. I think it's a hole and not a warren. I went down it. You know when you click on something and then you go to something else and you go to something else and you end up. So I ended up in the top 10 best hot chocolates of all time. And I've got to tell you, I'm pretty miffed. I'm worried about where Milo came in.
2: Oh, no.
1: So the number one 8 out of 10 best hot chocolate was from Woolies, and it's called Panna. And it's about $7, I think. It's up on the top shelf. And then there's Lindt. They've got Lindt shavings, and that's just grated chocolate. So everyone was complaining, saying, yeah, it's got 8 out of 10, but I eat it out of the jar before I even put the hot milk in it. So that's a waste of money.
2: It's easy to do.
1: What's dear? But Milo made it in, and I'm pretty annoyed about this because it's energy to burn chocolatey Milo. We all grew up with mum saying don't take so many teaspoons from the tin. And I'll tell you a little story about what my sister and I used to do with the Milo tin in a minute while mum was asleep. It came in at 4 out of 10 for the best chocolate drinks. Now, that's just un-Australian.
2: Well,
1: it's un-Australian. And they're saying, to be honest, it's not like the Milo. We used to have the big malty crumbs, you know, the maltiness. The chocolate seems to have dimmed a little. So we're just going to give it 4 out of 10.
2: I'm going to say something controversial.
1: Don't.
2: No, I agree.
1: You prefer Ovaltine. I will end our friendship now if that's your sentence.
2: That's like saying I like Promite. No, I do not like Ovaltine.
1: I like Promite over Vegemite. I do.
2: Over Vegemite.
1: If you're about to say your mother used to bring you up a drink of chocolate quick to the fence at school every recess, I will throttle you.
2: Nope. Chocolate Big M, baby girl.
1: Chocolate Big M.
2: Every time.
1: All right. Well, that's not controversial.
2: No.
1: That's actually pretty good. Well, didn't you drink Milo as a kid?
2: No, I did drink it, but it's not that good.
1: Shut your face.
2: I understand the 4
1: Who
2: out of 10.
1: Who are you?
2: Oh, Nick O'Reilly. Nice to meet you.
1: Get a wooden, a cardboard box and pack your desk up. To be quite honest, there's nothing on there. A coffee cup with two highlighters in it. And a phone you don't use.
2: I've got a coffee cup out there. It's got the old breakfast toast with you on out there.
1: Just making a point. No, don't get too comfortable. No, but I think it's really, I loved Milo, but when we were kids, we used to get the tin of Milo and hide in a cupboard together, Tracy and I, and a spoon and just eat it straight from the tin while mum was asleep.
2: No milk, just that straight Milo.
1: And I'll tell you what, that is a hazard. It's like cappuccino dust.
2: I was going to say, would you choke? And
1: well, I wouldn't, but Tracy, because I was saying funny things.
2: Yeah, right.
1: I almost lost her a couple of times.
2: It was real touch and go there one day.
1: Kick the door open like Shania and give her a bit of sepia. I think, didn't everyone grow up just eating spoonfuls of Milo?
2: Judy, how are you having your Milo, Quaid?
3: With butter and fresh bread.
1: Give her a Milo Sanger, Nick. Wake up and do it.
2: I've never heard of such rubbish.
1: Jude, listen to this. Let's do this. I'm setting you the challenge today to have a Milo sandwich and video yourself eating it. I want a review tomorrow of the Milo Sanger, seeing as you think you're too good for Milo.
2: So butter and Milo and that's it.
1: And bread.
2: Oh, yeah.
1: So
3: butter, Milo, fresh bread, better than in milk. I hate milk. I can't drink milk from school when we used to have it in the little bottle sitting out for a couple of days. And we'd have to drink it.
1: Yeah, that's
3: so
1: it.
3: No milk for me, and quick as well. Quick on sandwiches, again, amazing.
1: What? Judy?
2: What is this world that you live in?
1: We don't know what's going on, but we love it.
2: All right, now, well, let's experiment later, Mil.
1: Yeah, all right.
2: Yep.
1: Hey, Jude, thanks for telling us that. Have a really great day.
3: Thank you.
1: See ya. Bye.
2: Thanks, Quinn.
1: There you go. See, people are still eating Milo.
2: It's
1: you little Milo snob.
2: Why?
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1: We're very open in here about what we do.
2: Yeah.
1: And, you know, I have to have some blood tests and do a wee test. And it's no big, you know, I don't want to go into it because people don't want to hear that sort of stuff. Yeah. But I'm, you know, an open book.
2: Yeah.
1: I mean, most of it's pictures. There's not much written in there. I'm honest.
2: Yeah, people say to me that you and I are very open and vulnerable sometimes.
1: Well, I'm about to be open.
2: Good.
1: Vulnerable but angry. So long story short, you get to a certain age and you just, your hormones go all over.

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1: At Coles in Belmont a couple of days ago, and I looked down and this lady's got a pram, but it's a different kind of stroller. It's not a kid's stroller. In the stroller, under the mesh, peering at me with its nose twitching, was a big white rabbit. And I thought, are you going to get one of the apples that's left out for the kids and poke it in the basket for that thing to eat? And it was looking at me through the mesh. It was like a weird rabbit confessional. Like it was, bless me, Father, for I have sinned. And other people were looking, and I was looking at other people's reactions.

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0: please give us your meal prepping advice.
1: Well, okay. Well, so I've been doing chicken pesto pasta, right? And I love that. And I can just do it.
0: I can do it
1: my eyes closed.
0: It's no challenge.
1: No. And I thought, well, let's mix it up.
0: Yes.
1: So I got my sous chef, ChatGPT, involved last night at the supermarket.
0: Great.
1: We come up with a bit of a list.
0: All right, let's have it.
1: So it's a chicken. So basically it's a chicken pasta.
0: Yeah.
1: Tomato base.
0: Lovely.
1: Like garlic and chili flakes and stuff like that. It's zucchini. Yeah. So weird things I'd never think to put in.
0: I'm going to out you here. You messaged me last night and said, who's paprika?
1: Yes.
0: I said, paprika's a spicy spice. I think it's dried capsicum dust.
1: Yeah, I didn't know what it was.
0: I think it's that. So go on. So what's happening?
1: Buy a kilo of chicken.
0: Yeah.
1: And it might seem like a lot at the time.
0: Thighs or breasts?
1: Breasts I got. Okay. I haven't cooked the thighs. I'm not confident enough to.
0: Don't worry about that.
1: So get a kilo of it. And it seems like a lot. And it's pretty exy, but by the time you divide how much each meal it is.
0: Saving money.
1: Like I said, it's about $11 a meal. And then the other thing was you have to undress the zucchini.
0: You just have to chop the ends off it. You just have to peel it. Don't peel it.
1: No, don't peel it.
0: What do you mean undress it?
1: Well, I peeled it. You don't have to.
0: No, the skin's fibre. I've never known anyone to peel a zucchini.
1: Okay, well, I didn't know.
0: Oh, well, maybe it's... Anyway, go on. What's next? Quick, quick.
1: All right. And the last one is don't ask questions, which I didn't do. Just put it in, and that was paprika, because I had no idea what it was.
0: Yeah. And the big question is, and I think we need a drum roll for this, if you don't mind, how did it taste?
1: The paprika?
0: The whole dish.
1: And the chili flakes and the everything that was in it?
0: Mm.
1: I'm going to sound cocky. 10 out of 10. Oh, Bill, it was so good. And it was really hot. And I'm starting to love like hot food, right?
0: Yeah.
1: And Sam, who I'm living with, she doesn't like hot food.
0: Oh, no one else can have it.
1: You're very smart, operator.
0: Indeed, 21 past 6. Get well, Nikki. Hope the chilli and paprika are making you feel better. 12 degrees Monday morning by 93.9.

It was on at the same time as the Mighty Pies. So I made the green chicken curry and the Rice King was in charge of the rice. But the problem was he had to keep on getting up to stir it while the footy was on. And I'm a bit of a teaser. Every time I get up and go to the stove to stir it, I'll be like, oh, no, what? Nothing, nothing. Anyway, I hope you had a beautiful, warm, nourishing, comforting Sunday night dinner and your team had a win on the weekend. It's 7:20 by 93.9. No.

0: 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All thanks to E&S, supporting the best house on the block. Mill here, travelling solo this morning. Get well soon, Nikki. Hope your sore throat is getting better. Nicole Gunn has your news for you in just a minute. Who has slipped a little in the preferred Prime Minister stakes? She's got all of that and plus an emergency meeting of the Cats Geelong board in the fallout of the concussion waiver saga. All of that next for you here at Bay 93.9.
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3: Plenty of traffic throughout the Geelong CBD. Rivalry Street and Latrobe Terrace very busy indeed. Shannon Avenue starting to see plenty of traffic action as well in both directions from Autumn to Fraser Street. Melbourne Road slowing in both directions as well. Thompson Road a little bit busy in Bell Park in both directions. The intersection of St. George's Road and the Princes Highway heavily congested over in Corio. What's for lunch? How about the $10 Subway 6-inch

0: All right, so to get mum two tickets to A Day on the Green, Boyz II Men, Salt and Pepper, Bill Biv DeVoe, who is our man this morning, our mighty good man?
1: Surely it's Chris Hemsworth.
0: Surely it is, my darling. Well done, you. Congratulations.
1: Thank you.
0: You've won mum two tickets, and tell mum she's in the draw at the end of the week for reserve double seating and a meet and greet package. You are now the favourite daughter. I know you're the only daughter, but still you're the favourite one. We will do it again tomorrow. A Day on the Green present Royalty with Boyz II Men, Salt and Pepper and Bill Biv DeVoe. It is Saturday, the 28th of November. Get your tickets at Ticketmaster or play What a Mighty Good

0: Bay 93.9. I love that song. I love it. Bay 90. Oh, I've already said that. That's how much I love it. Taylor Swift. It's 25 past 8 mil here. I'm on my own today. I've got to get out to that kitchen and make myself a cup of tea. Nick isn't feeling great. Hope you're feeling great, though. It's time for this.
1: Valley Inn, new rooftop bar and function space, opening October.
0: All right, happy birthday or anniversary today if you're having one. Louis Hamill is 5 today from Newtown. Louis will be in the car right now with Mum, Jess, and Nana rang through and said, could you please, happy birthday, Louis. We love you. Enjoy your birthday party after daycare or kinder today. Sandra Forder from Newcombe is having a birthday today. Love from Michelle. And you are sharing your birthday today with Kylie Jenner. And the drummer from INXS, John Farris, is having a birthday too. Make sure you get them in, bay939.com.au, because Friday we blow the party popper and give somebody, hopefully you, $200 to spend to celebrate your birthday with Tony and the gang at the Valley Inn. Beautiful people, beautiful food, and they've got a new rooftop bar and function space coming later in October. It's going to be absolutely great. We have got still plenty to come for you. Sarah Grace with What You're Watching, some good things for your screens in this wintry weather. And Nicole Gunn has your news and traffic for you in just a sec. An emergency meeting of the Cats Geelong Footy Club board.

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4: Just Mill this morning. Nick not feeling 100%. Hopefully he will be back tomorrow. But I can't wait to see him and Zach Tui for footy tipping this Thursday. Do you know I was the only one out of the three of us to tip Melbourne on the weekend? I'm sneaking. I'm coming for him. I'm only about 20 points behind, but I'm coming. Anyway, Zach will be back in thanks to GJ Gardner Homes Geelong. New showroom opening soon, Settlement Road in Belmont. I'll be there this Saturday for that. This made me think of Zach. It's a great Irish song for your Monday morning. A little bit cold, 15 degrees today. She's a rainy Monday. Bay 93.9. Hello.